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I hear her heart beating loud as thunder. 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